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Attention, engine 6-1, Swan 6-1, ALS 6-person, 716 North Irina, Unit D, Davis. 81-year-old male, sick, dialysis patient, engine 6-1, Squad 6-1.

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0: That's a negative. Renato, it's going to be a TC at the corner of McKay and Grants. We're just going to need a McCormick unit.
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say well, that's going to be the best news for the night. 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

0: source, Division I-3, confirming this is a confirmed medical alert, not potential accidental, before we enter.
1: Engine I-3 affirm. The patient's daughter spoke with the alarm company who verified a medical emergency, but they have not answered any of my phone calls to them.
0: I-3, copy.

0: 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Truck 91, traffic collision rescue, Crenshaw Boulevard and 208th Street, map page 123.
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0: Good evening. 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
1: Okay, 10-4. I'm ready.
0: Crenshaw Boulevard and 208 Street. Crenshaw and 208.
1: Okay, got it. I will be en route shortly. DC probably 15-20.
0: Thank you. FD care.
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0: Negative. 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We have a valve right here. 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

Engine 6-1, squad 6-1, ALS unknown medical, Costa de los Amigos, 123 South Catalina, apartment 439, 70-year-old female, took meds for high blood pressure, her leg is now numb, engine 6-1, squad 6-1.

0: to our district 91. And I know we're able to control the water flow to the hydrant. If you just let Torrance Water know, we just manipulated valve number 1313. It's going to be the valve just next to the hydrant, and the hydrant we placed also in the southwest corner so they can collect it when they get on hand.
1: Torrance copies.
0: Fire

0: Kayla, Micah, our truck company's clearing. They manipulated the valve number 13 that is right next to where the hydrant was knocked off, and the hydrant is right next to that location as well, valve 13, and PD's still on scene investigating, but FDD's going to be clearing.
1: Okay, 10-4, thanks for that. Yeah, let's go get out there and assess and pick and get the hydrant at least. We'll run it up. Okay, thanks for the update, Mike. 2-2 clear.
0: 10-4 code, and give a call on the phone if you need any PD or FD incident numbers for our response. Otherwise, fire clear.
1: Yeah, I'll do that if PD's still not there. I mean, not there when I get there, yeah. I'll call for that incident number. Okay, appreciate it.

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0: on scene 2430. Homewood Suites, large four-story hotel. Nothing showing, nothing sounding. We just look forward to be out for investigation.
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fire investigation, 22-11 Buchanan Avenue, 421 Buchanan Avenue. The heater pilot is releasing a police report.

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0: 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You guys are going to have to come in.
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with assist, Heritage Point Senior Apartments, 1801 Aviation Way, apartment 205. 73-year-old female sat on the floor, now unable to get up. No injuries, her doors unlocked. Engine 650.

attention agency for a BLSD person in an adult 3808 Englewood Avenue, PD Delta, Lincoln, Fremont, Transient, seeing her body, her soul, over 10 and 64.

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or not even mention 6-1. We were in the area of Walcott and Artesia. We were unable to locate any hydrant or any water supply that had been shooting 9 feet into the air. This perhaps might have been a sprinkler in the center median, but at this point in time, we're unable to locate. Unless you have anything further, we'll cancel that request for Cal Water, and you can show up to 6-1 available.

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I'm Donald Payne, 10-4-1 rescue, 41.

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Engine 62, squad 62.

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Washington is for one commercial fire alarm at 3520 through 30. So there's a sledge wood holly. Also 8520-8536 National Boulevard covers the water flow riser number 7. Has not reset engine 41.

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1: Engine 4-1.
0: South, the engine 4-1's walked all the addresses for our call on Hayden. No issues found in any of the buildings, but unable to gain access to a few of them. Do you have a primary contact for property management?
1: The security phone number. I attempted it, there was no answer. And I tried the premise numbers as well, no answer neither.
0: Okay, you can put the system on test until 0700 tomorrow morning. Street officer, before I watch.

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It's the Schwab House, covers the second floor. 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Quint 22.

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MSB for One Rescue, One Manhattan Beach Boulevard with here, One MBB, and some male adult with a broken facial structure. 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

0: 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I'm confirming this PD on scene.
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0: we got on their phone for extra time. 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
1: 10-4, engine 6-1, I'll show you.

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the truck looks like right here. We investigated it. I was going to take three for the truck. What's your guys' location? Copy. 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Break, we're out in front of truck 6-1. 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You can move us at Yacht Clamp Way in Harbor.

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0: The actual address is 280. It's the King Harbor Yacht Club. The security guard says that the RP is a worker inside and can smell gas.
1: Copy. Do you guys want to walk that with your monitor, or do you guys need to send that as well?
0: You can stand by. We're going to walk it with our three guys.
1: Roger.

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Engine 4-2, fire investigation, 405 at Sawtelle, 405 Freeway at Sawtelle. Observed about 3 to 5 ago, white smoke coming from an unknown source, southbound 405 between Venice and the Sawtelle exit. Engine 4-2, fire investigation.

0: I'm not seeing Northbound to Austin. Clear.
1: 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Engine 43, rest 42, rescue 4026 Moore Street, 4026 Moore Street, via lifeline activation, 68-year-old female, unknown medical problem, engine 43, rescue 42.
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4-3-4-1, vehicle accident, Jefferson, Overland, Jefferson, and Overland. That's a vehicle accident, one female's holding her chest, RP's been passed by, 4-3-4-1.

0: All units on door 4, engine 96 is on scene, Red Lobster. We do have a dumpster fire impending against the structure. Engine 96 is in for fire attack. Break, truck 96, you go ahead and throw a ladder to the roof. Check for extension gimme conditions, report up the roof. This will be known as Lobster Command, KOBV. 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
0: 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But the female is still praying and using a razor that she bought to cut her head.

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1: Engine 92, RA 94, BLS 96. Difficulty breathing, 25535, Hawthorne Boulevard, Ivy Park, 3rd floor, map page 191.

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Difficulty breathing. 25535 Hawthorne Boulevard, Ivy Park, 3rd floor. Map page 191.

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0: Station 3 is on scene, North High. We're entering off of Yukon, head toward the football field. I don't know if you have a better location.
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0: Fernando. Truck 6 1's on scene at Florence PTH. We have two vehicles with moderate damage. Appears all victims are out at this time. We'll be out for investigation break. Squad 6 1, if you give me a patient count.
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Alarm company, correct? Copy. We're investigating with the RPs. They're unaware of any alarms going off, so I'll contact you with further. But everything's business as usual.

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0: 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Thank you. We're just getting calls. 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

fire, El Segundo Engine 31, Rescue 32, a vehicle fire. This is at the Embassy Suite, 1440 East Imperial Avenue, 1440 East Imperial Avenue. We're getting a report of a vehicle fire in SB at this time.

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1: 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No one's in the vehicle, RP is just a passerby. It's going to be on Imperial.

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Engine 94, RA 94, BLS 94, Ilverson Delta, 23029, Kent Avenue, map page 148.

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that is now out. It was a structured fire with smoke and flames seen. 5161 Overland Avenue, to the rear of 5161 Overland Avenue. Battalion 41, engine 41, engine 42, engine 43, rescue 41, rescue 42, rescue 43, truck 43. This was a structure fire. We're being given an updated address of 5166 Pickford Street in Culver City. The structure is now out. Resident was able to put the fire out. Battalion 41, engine 41, engine 42, engine 41, rescue 41, rescue 42, rescue 43, truck 43. This is Compline, switch to Tech 2, this is Compline, switch to Tech 3.

Culver City Engine 42 Commercial Fire Alarm 4035 Grandview Boulevard, 4035 Grandview Boulevard at the Culver West Convalescent, Engines 42. This is the general fire alarm that has that recent.

Okay. Hold with the front desk at Culver Convalescent. They think it's a fire, an accidental activation. They're checking now.

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0: Engine 42, we just had a call from ANA Fire. They are confirming false alarm with a reset. It was an accident.
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1: 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It was an automatic dial.
0: Copy that. We've checked the elevator in the library. Opened just fine. There was no person inside or anything like that. We're going to scan the area one more time, and we'll let you know if we find anything different.
1: Of course.

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Snap-on scene state that they've had issues in the past. They're going to continue to monitor the situation, but the elevator is currently working as normal. You saw 86 on the

rescue call. Closure engine 42 rescue, 42A rescue, 4020 Sepulveda Boulevard, 4020 Sepulveda Boulevard. It's just south of that address. Engine 42 rescue, 42.

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At a collision rescue, Torrance Boulevard and Western Avenue. Map age 125.